an imitation mode. 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

0: Mr. Juggle a bap in them case with the bass in your face and all them weird they hear this.
1: All of them a do, all of them a try, but them can't survive, cause me blessed by the most high. 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
0: Yeah, why?

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But when I woke up, I took a look around myself, and I was surrounded by 50 million strong.

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0: 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Und kann man eigentlich, könnte man den ganzen Tag hören.
1: I wake and stir a little. It comes and goes. 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Lies, wait for the sunrise, seek better days, but I fear, I dread, will we ever feel again? I need your inner beauty, your worth, your soul, your eyes like Berlin winters, so cold, alone. I gaze and try to reach you, but our Mars won't slip away. Yes, I fear, I dread, will we ever feel again? 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Yes, I fear, I dread, will we ever feel again? And I hold you close, I hold you close. We start below, we stand alone, I hold you close. 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Just have no fear, yes I fear, I dread, will we ever feel again? I fear, I dread, will we ever feel again? I fear, I dread, will we ever feel again?
2: 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Nur für Erwachsene.

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I like fast cars and Sambuca. I write songs. 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

0: Garfunkel is?
1: Sure. It's Cartoon Cat. 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
0: No, that's Garfield. This is Garfunkel.
1: Oh, Garfunkel. Right. It's the thing my grandmother had on her neck.
0: No, he's a singer. Simon and Garfunkel.
1: Oh, right. Oh, the chipmunks.
0: No, not the chipmunks. Bridge Over Troubled Water, Mrs. Robinson.
1: What are you talking about?
0: Their songs. Feeling Groovy.
1: Oh, so they're hippies.
0: Yeah, I guess so.
1: Cartoon hippies.
0: 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Mr. Monk.